0: sintonizando Radio Mágica, invierno 2026.
1: We got it together, didn't we?

Tracy. Hey. Hi, baby. How you doing? I'm doing all right. I'm just missing you. Yeah, I love you too. Hey, Tracy, I got something to tell you.

feel myself slipping more and more waves in that super world of my own. Nobody but you.